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Hey, it's your girl, Thais. 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

I'm the type of person that I look back at my concert videos and I'm like, oh, I was there. I saw her live. That's exactly how I felt watching my Ariana Grande videos back. Hey, it's Thais on Miami's number one hit music station, Y100.7.

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He's taking over the Hard Rock Stadium for two nights.

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Sabrina Carpenter being the face of Dior's next new campaign. I mean, she's just so iconic.

a song that truly has not left my playlist ever since I had heard it. Like, the first time, it was, like, such a vibe. Windows down and all. This one, Dominic Fike, Baby Doll. I can't.

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1: 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Zara Larsson can bring out Pink Panthers at our iHeartRadio Music Festival in Las Vegas. It could be a vibe. 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

0: A lot of stuff going on in the K-pop / global pop space. Let me drop just a couple things on you real quick. Like, first of all, big shouts to the fellas of Anteam from Japan. They released their second Korean mini album, Mark on Me, September the 8th. And love those guys. Going to play new Anteam a little bit later on. Also, big shouts to the fellas of ATEEZ. Look out for new music coming in November. And BTS. Oh, my God. Wrapped their North American leg of their Arirang tour with four shows in L.A., where I live at SoFi Stadium. Now, in total, BTS has now played 8 shows in the stadium, more than any other act. I'm guessing number 2 would probably be Taylor Swift at this point. They also celebrated 2 birthdays during the L.A. show run, Jungkook and RM. So happy birthday to you. And last but not least, of course, BTS performing at our iHeartRadio Music Festival September the 18th. We'll talk about the festival coming up in a few moments as well. Coming up next, going to play Kihyun from Monsta X. Going to play Tweed, a brand new group, 7 Ladies. And, of course, from the global pop world, Cat's Eyes coming up as well. Do not move.
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0: You know what this is. I Heart K-Pop with JoJo, the legendary DJ Triple XL doing his thing. Any requests for next week's mix, jump on his IG. Let the man know at DJ Triple XL. 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
1: So

0: And for adults with type 2 diabetes and known heart disease, Jardiance can lower the risk of cardiovascular death too. 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
12: 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My good friend Sisney got the chance to sit down with the lady who made it all happen, talking about Olivia Rodrigo, of course, and here's a little bit of that conversation.
13: Let's jump in with Daisy Chain Fields, because this was your baby. So I want to really kind of, you dreamt this, you put this together, and then finally got to see it happen. So what was it like seeing something that you created, like Daisy Chain Fields, come to life finally?
5: Wow, it's been so insane. 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And so the fact that it's like actually here and, you know, seeing them set it up and talking to all the artists, it's just totally surreal. And I feel very lucky.
12: All right, don't go anywhere. My good friend Sisney has more from her conversation with Olivia Rodrigo. But right now, let's do an extra track. 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

0: Yeah, it's JoJo on the radio, and this is the iHeartRadio Countdown, and this weekend, we're celebrating Daisy Chain Fields, the incredible new music festival that happened recently, and my good friend Sisney caught up with the woman behind it all, Olivia Rodrigo, of course, and they had a great conversation about how the festival came together, among other things. So, check this.
1: How did you even go about deciding or choosing this lineup?
2: I mean, booking this festival was one of the most fun things ever. I called almost all of the artists myself and sort of told them about what I was trying to do. And they were so enthusiastic and so into it. And it was so fun because I basically just kind of got to pick all of my favorite artists. You know what I mean?
1: Yeah.
2: So, you know, everyone.
1: Were you nervous when you were making some of these calls?
2: Super nervous. There were certain ones that I was more nervous than others. I think calling Kathleen Hanna of Bikini Kill was really nerve-wracking because she's such a feminist icon and such a huge hero to me. And so the fact that she was down really, really was invigorating and made me very excited for the festival. You know, her, like Shirley Manson from Garbage, like that was so exciting to call her and get her support. But mostly, honestly, Sarah McLachlan, she was the first person that I called when I had this idea for the festival because she created the original Lilith Fair and I really wanted to get her blessing. And she couldn't have been more supportive and wonderful and kind of helped me and gave me advice. And
1: yeah,
2: so that meant the whole world to me.
0: All right, we'll be back with more from my good friend Sisney and Olivia Rodrigo. But right now, let's get back to the countdown.
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0: It's JoJo on the radio, and yes, this is the iHeartRadio Countdown, celebrating Daisy Chain Fields, the incredible new music festival that happened recently. My good friend Sissany got the chance to sit down with the lady who made it all happen, talking about Olivia Rodrigo, of course, and here's a little bit of that conversation.
1: You said writing about happiness can actually be harder for you than writing about heartbreak. Did Drop Dead feel harder to write because of that?
2: Yeah, you know, it's, I think Fiona Apple once very famously said, like, when I'm happy, why would I stop what I'm doing and sit down at the piano, which I find rings very true. This is a really fun one to play live, and it definitely reminds me of that intoxicating feeling of falling in love with someone who you just met. So, brings back good memes.
0: All right, we'll be back with more from my good friend Sissany and top 13 songs coming up next. Do not move. 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

stateside on Miami's number one hit music station, Y100.7. I felt so blessed this weekend with the baby shower. So many people came and were so happy for baby girl and I and my husband. And it was just a weekend filled with

Okay, but why did Harry Styles not add Miami to the list of his Together Together World Tour for 2027? Because, like, I feel like something's missing. You've got Arizona, Dallas, Texas, Georgia. I mean, we're just a few minutes away from Georgia. Harry, anything at the Hard Rock Life that, I mean, at the Hard Rock Stadium that you want to do and host? Because I'll be there, baby. I'm Claudia, Miami's number one in music station. Y100.7.

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And if you wake up extra early, oh my gosh, more power to you. 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

Olivia Rodrigo coming to town at Merrill Bank Arena in Sunrise November 19th, and you can win tickets to see her with the FOMO-free fall bundle, okay? Also, the Jonas Brothers, Teddy Swims. I mean, the list goes on. Make sure you're listening to Y100.7.

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I swear this baby's making me gain weight, but in like a good way though, because it is National Cream Filled Donut Day and I'm kind of craving one. 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

Christy or your hubby going to see Teddy Swims this fall. But not just Teddy, also Olivia Rodrigo, the Jonas Brothers, Chris Brown, Usher, Doja Cat, iHeartRadio, Fiesta Latina. You can win tickets to all of them. 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

Maybe you need a little TLC relax mode after a hectic weekend. Well, we've got three spots here in Florida that made the list of America's top 10 hotel and spas. One right here, Sunny Isles Beach, Aqualina Spa.

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3: Gotta get dip. 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

Wrapping things up here, I'm Claudia on Miami's number one hit music station, Y100.7. But don't you dare change that station, because Elvis Duran and the Y100.7 morning show are up next. And trust me when I tell you that phone tap is hilarious. Yo la conozco.

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8: Hey, remember we had Lori from Indianapolis on the show? And she has the best job in the world. She's a miracle worker. Let's remind everyone about what Lori's all about. Lori, are you there?
9: Hello.
10: Hello.
8: Okay, tell everyone what you do for a living, because it's fascinating, we think.
9: Okay, so I go in with the surgeon, and I recover organs, mostly kidneys, but I do lungs, I do liver, I do heart, and kidneys.
8: Wow.
10: Wow.
8: Wow. Okay, this is important stuff. What do you think, Gandhi?
10: So when you say you recover them, are you the person that's transporting them somewhere else, or are you actually going in there and getting them out?
9: I do both.
10: Oh, wow.
9: I go in there, I get them out, and with the kidneys, then I clean them, cannulate them, put them on a pump, and I take them back to my office, and I find them a home.
11: Wow. Okay, I have a question. How long, like, I heard that it has to be like a quick process, like it has to get on ice really quick, some of these organs. Like, how quick is this process of getting it into somebody else?
9: Okay, so heart, lungs, liver, they will all have a home before we go into the OR. Mm. So they all know where they're going, because those will have to be placed within 8 hours of coming out of a body.
11: Okay.
9: The kidneys, however, we put them on a pump and they can last up to 24 hours. They do not have a home when they are retrieved, because they are so size specific, the kidneys.
11: So we wait
9: until we take those out so that we can measure them, cannulate them, see how well they're pumping, and then we find them a home.
8: Wow, never knew any of this. So this is why it's important to always have a Yeti cooler in the garage ready to go. You know?
9: I keep one in the trunk of my car for emergencies.
8: So I must assume that if you have up to 8 hours to get most of those organs moved and in the recipient, there's a major network of communication going on here, right?
9: It's a whole team. It's a whole team working together, because I'm in Indiana, but let's say that I have a donor whose heart perfectly matches a recipient in Texas. We have to be in cahoot with Texas, get them up here in time, and then we have to wait until that recipient is basically on the table and they're ready for that heart. They'll call us and say, okay, we're 2 hours out. Then we know that we can take that heart out, get it on the cooler, get it on the plane, and get it back to Texas.
8: Wow. Well, let me ask you this. If you have someone coming in, let's say from Newark Airport, and it's delayed 4 hours, or I'm sure it doesn't work that way. I mean, have you ever had to lose an organ because they just didn't make it in time?
9: We do not, because we have private jets.
11: Oh, wow. That's awesome.
8: Nice.
11: Hey,
8: scary.
11: Do you give
8: how
11: the
8: impressive.
11: Organ?
8: You should, scary, you should donate a kidney. You get to fly on a private jet. What's that,
11: hey,
8: Danielle?
11: Do you give the organs names? Like, if you take somebody's, you know, like, heart out, do you name it like Larry the Heart or something?
9: We do not, but we should do that. Maybe we'll
11: talk. See?
8: Danielle, always with the very deep probing scientific questions.
11: Exactly.
8: Well, I got fun. A little stick of the time. My name is Larry the Heart. Gandhi. Gandhi's full of questions. What do you
10: have? Yes. Okay, so I have a couple. So one, the patient always flies to you and you never fly the organ to the patient?
9: No. We will go wherever we are needed. So let's say that we have a heart here. Wherever the heart is going, that heart team will fly here, get the heart, and then fly the heart back to their hospital.
10: Okay. Oh, wow. And then my other question was, are people just ready to have surgery at that moment? Like, I thought before you had some pretty major surgeries, you're not supposed to eat for a certain amount of time, and there are certain things you have to prep your body for. But if you get a heart, you get a heart. Do they just go?
9: Right. And so if you're on the top of that heart list, you already know. And most of the people that are getting the heart are already in the hospital.
10: Okay.
9: Gotcha. So they're already on the antibiotics and doing all the things that they need to do.
8: I can't imagine what it would be like to be sitting there and you're not in the hospital, but the phone rings and said, okay, get down here now. And
10: yeah.
8: Like, okay, go time.
10: Right. Wow.
8: You have your whole bag packed. Ready to go.
9: Which is what they do for kidneys, because kidneys can be like that. Because, like I said, they don't have a home. So when they find a home, they'll call the recipient and say, hey, we have this kidney. Would you like to come in? And they'll say, yes, sure. So then they'll drive to the hospital and get them all prepped and ready.
8: This is incredible. By the way, we're talking to Lori, who won a contest from her. She won a contest with us, rather. And now we know one of those fascinating people on earth. This is just a blessing. Yeah, Nate, what do you have for Lori?
4: I have so many questions for you. The first one I have is the family, the recipient family and the family of the donor, do you connect the two of them? Do you
9: We do anonymous? If they want to, because they're believe it or not, are some recipient families who do not want to know anything about the donor. And there are some that want to know everything about the donor. So that is a whole separate group from what I do, but they are our bereavement aftercare program. They connect those people, but they write letters back and forth to each other through our network. Okay. So we don't say, hey, this is their address, this is where they live. You write a letter, you give it to us, we give it to them. And then eventually, if those people want to meet, they absolutely can.
11: Wow.
10: Okay.
4: That's fascinating. A second question. So you went back to school at the age of 40 because you decided this was something important in your life that you needed to do for you.
9: I did.
4: How difficult was going back to school at 40, and what did you leave as a career to do this?
9: Let me tell you how difficult it was. My first communications class I had to take, they were like, okay, we're going to make PowerPoints and we're going to do this and we're using Google Docs and all of these things. And I turned to the senior in high school that was sitting beside me and I was like, what is that? I don't know what that is. Don't worry, I'll help you. I had no idea what I was doing. It was a mess. It was a mess.
12: I have a question.
8: She hasn't answered the question yet.
4: Yeah, but that is such determination that you had to say, I'm going to do this. My God, you're such an inspiration.
8: I know. I love that. But what career did you leave to do this?
9: I worked for an ophthalmologist.
8: Okay.
11: Wow.
9: I was a receptionist at an ophthalmologist's office.
12: Wow.
8: Look at that.
11: Wow.
9: Yeah.
8: That's amazing.
9: So when my husband passed away, what inspired me to do this was I received a letter from the lady who received my husband's heart. I can't tell you how many times I read that letter. At least 200 times
8: I mean, what did it say? Just the headlines that really, really stick out.
9: It was just like, thank you so much. This was such an unselfish thing for you to do. You went through this horrible tragedy, but still had compassion to help me. And now I am able to see my grandchildren grow up. I was able to watch my daughter get married. I was able to do all of these things because of your husband.
11: Wow.
10: That's incredible.
9: Yeah. And I was like, oh my gosh. And so I decided right then and there that I didn't know how, I didn't know what, I didn't know what it was going to entail, but donation was going to be a part of my life in some way.
10: That's awesome.
8: Wow. I cannot imagine what it's like to have a doctor look you in the eye and say, you're at the end of your life. Unless someone has an organ to keep you alive. Now, what were you going to say?
9: Yeah. One of the very tragic parts of the story that I left out was my husband and I were together for 8 years and we never talked about getting married. We were just happy. We were dating. We were, you know, we lived together. We were just happy, whatever. And on a Tuesday, he looked at me and he said, what are we doing this weekend? And I said, I don't think we have any plans. And he said, let's get married. And I was like, what? And he said, let's get married. So we flew to Destin. We got married on the beach, just the two of us, and 16 days later, he passed away.
10: Oh,
4: my God.
9: Yeah. Oh, wow. So we were only married for 16 days, but that was definitely God telling him to take care of me.
10: Oh, I'm so sorry to hear that.
4: Wow.
8: Your story is beyond fascinating. Serious. You have so many different layers of storytelling and things to learn. Just Kira, you had a question for Lori?
12: Yeah, I was just wondering if there was ever a situation where somebody was waiting for like something like a liver, for instance, and then all of a sudden the liver comes out of the other person and you're like, ooh, yeah, we can't use this because maybe the person like had a life of like, you know, drinking too much or something. Has there been an organ where you guys were like, you got your hopes up to be able to use it? And it's like, yeah, can't.
9: Absolutely. Absolutely. We had some lungs just a few weeks ago that we do CAT scans and bronchs and all of the testing beforehand. Nothing showed up on the test. And then we got in and there was a nodule on the lung that turned out to be a cancerous nodule. Ooh, so, of course, we can't use any of the organs then.
8: I guess my liver won't work. I'm going to remove myself from the liver list. Finally, yes. Gandhi, what do you have for Lori?
10: Okay, I think it's a question that is the biggest urban legend maybe of all time. Is it true that if you have organ donator or donation on your license, you're an organ donor, that doctors will let you die so that they can get your organs?
9: No. This is so funny that people think this. No. You come into the ER, they don't look at your license and go, yep, put him over in, you know, aisle left. He's going to go to organ donation.
10: I didn't think so. I just wanted to debunk that one because we hear it all the time.
9: No.
8: I'll tell you what. We have people texting in.
9: Do not even know that you are an organ donor.
8: Okay, good.
9: You're on event and way after.
8: No. Okay. Because the rumor out there is it's a possibility. People were texting us saying you should ask Lori about whether or not, well, people are watching their watch while I slowly suffocate so they can take my organs.
10: Rifling through my wallet.
9: No.
8: Oh, my God. So this has been amazing.
9: No, Lori, that is not true.
8: Speaking with you, and I don't, do you guys agree? I mean, this is just amazing.
11: Yes, amazing.
8: We could go on and on.
9: Guys.
4: So many levels.
9: Thanks.
8: We could go on and on. Thank you so much for your time, and God bless you. And if ever you need a liver, don't come running to me.
9: we're gonna take your heart, Elvis.
8: All right. Oh, see, my heart is golden.
10: You're not gonna find it, let me tell you.
8: Shut up. You menace. All right. We love you, Lori. Thank you for listening to us. Have a great day.
9: Thank you. Thanks, guys.
10: Thank you.
9: Okay, bye.
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25: What happens when you call that Canadian restaurant? Or they call you?
27: Yes.
25: See what happens. Let's listen to Garrett's phone tap.
29: Hello?
30: Is Keith there?
29: Yeah, this is him.
30: Hi, Keith. My name is Corey Matthews. I'm one of the managers at Zeal Seafood. I believe you called, and I'm just looking to return your phone call.
29: Yeah. I'm glad you called me back.
30: Man. Oh, not a problem, sir.
29: My girlfriend and I were up there a few weeks ago. We were having dinner, and we just had a horrible time, man.
30: I'm sorry.
29: We had a really bad time, and I'm just, you know, we're unhappy service, and it was just such an expensive meal. You know, and then, you know, basically as soon as the shrimps come out, it's like everything just goes to hell, you know, and it's
30: shrimp,
29: like you can't.
30: Shrimp.
29: That's what I said. I said shrimps. When you order shrimps scampi,
30: all right,
29: you deserve more than like 2 shrimps.
30: Well, sir, it is a shrimp scampi and.
29: That's what I said.
30: All right. Yeah. Shrimp.
29: Yeah,
30: all right.
29: I'm
30: so
29: like, when I order a shrimp, I want at least, you know, 6, maybe 9 shrimps.
30: Shrimp. Continue.
29: But don't correct me. Please just let me talk.
30: Go ahead. No, that's fine.
29: I think that I'm calling you with the problem, and you don't need to be trying to fix my problem.
30: I'm not.
29: Listen, I just need you to listen to me and shut up for a second.
30: All right. That's fine. That's fine. Again, go ahead, please.
29: Okay, my girl, you know, she gets her chicken. Her chicken's cold. We complain to the waiter. And then to top it off, I try to give the waiter the coupon. He said the coupon is not valid, man.
30: Why
29: distribute coupons if they're not valid?
30: Well, we don't. We distribute coupons.
29: I swear to Christ, you better stop correcting me, man. Seriously. Do you have somebody that's in charge of you? Because obviously you're incompetent and you don't know how to deal with this kind of situation.
30: That's
29: okay?
30: A little ironic
29: you
30: know right there, sir.
29: You're not dealing with this situation.
30: No, I am dealing with the situation. I am the person in charge and you have reached me.
29: You want me to come down and teach you how to run your business?
30: You wouldn't be coming down. You'd be coming up to Canada.
29: Oh, my God. I can't believe this.
30: I'm sorry you had a bad experience, but unfortunately, I'm not going to be able to help you out here.
33: Oh, my God. Wait. He's calling me on the other line. What should I do?
30: All right. Do me a favor. Hold tight 1 second. We'll call him right back.
33: Okay.
29: Hello?
33: Keith.
29: I've been trying to call you.
33: I'm sorry, Keith. What's going on?
29: Look, I just got off the phone with those jerks at that restaurant we went to up when we were in Canada.
33: Oh.
29: I'm just I'm furious because, you know, I try to tell this guy, and I try to explain to him. I say, well, I ordered the shrimp scampi, you know, and I come out, and I only got three shrimps. And then the guy starts correcting me. Then he starts correcting me about using the word shrimps. You know, I don't understand. It's like, I'm like, what the hell, man? It's like, you know, don't be getting on my case, you know, just because I don't speak properly. Well, shrimps is fine.
33: I know, it's upsetting, but it is pronounced shrimp.
29: No, hold on. Don't correct me. That's why I'm mad. Look, that's what they are, right? If there's more than one shrimp, they're shrimps.
33: Well, no, right? Not really. No, but just the one thing is just shrimp. It's just shrimp.
29: Will you let it go? I'm not in school, please. I'm going to drive up to that state, and I'm going to shove his little shrimps up his little shrimp.
33: Honey, just calm down.
29: Don't laugh at me. You ain't have to talk to him. If you have to talk to him, you'll be just as mad as I am. So don't laugh at me.
30: Shrimps. Shrimps.
29: Who is this?
30: This is Garrett from Elvis Duran and the Morning Show.
29: What?
30: Yeah, you just got phone tapped by your girlfriend.
29: Oh, come on, man. That's not funny, man.
33: Be happy.
1: The Elvis Duran phone tap.
4: This phone tap was pre-recorded with permission granted by all participants.
1: The Elvis Duran phone tap.

0: that talking to us? He's putting 2 weeks' notice in. Should we talk to our listener about this?
1: Yeah,
0: he's got something. This is big news. If we can talk to Brandon here. Brandon, calling from Connecticut. How you doing up there, Brandon? You good?
2: Hey, Elvis. I'm doing great. How are you?
0: So, well, I'm okay, but this is your day because you're putting 2 weeks' notice in today. You're saying goodbye?
2: Yeah, I got the offer last night, and I accepted it.
0: Wow. So you got an offer. You're going in today to say, hey, it's been great. It's been fun.
1: It's been lovely.
0: But it hasn't been great fun.
2: Yeah, exactly. It's been real. It's been fun, but it hasn't been real fun.
1: Do they know it's coming or no?
2: No, they have no clue.
1: Wow.
0: But there's a problem here. Tell them what the issue is, and it's really about us. It really isn't about you.
2: Yeah, so unfortunately, I...

0: won't be listening to you live anymore.
1: Oh, no.
2: Well, there's a little paperwork you got to sign for that.
1: I was going to say, did you sign the paperwork?
2: so you don't have to work in the morning anymore? So you have to work in the afternoon? I mean, what's your deal?
0: So instead of getting up at 4:30 and catching you guys at 6, I will be getting up at and going to work for noon.
1: Wait, you're going to work at noon?
2: How do we
1: do
2: we get that job?
1: Hang up on him.
2: That sounds awesome.
1: So angry at you.
2: Oh, my
1: Brandon.
2: God. Wouldn't you guys love to go to work at noon?
1: Yes.
2: Okay, talk about it, Brandon. What are you doing at noon?
0: So I will be an insurance rep for a roofing company, and they want to catch people first and second shift. So that's why they start us later.
2: Okay.
3: Okay.
2: Well, we could do second shift.
1: Yeah,
3: we should do second shift.
2: Well, whoever's doing second shift on our station, fire him. Who is it?
1: I don't.
2: Ryan Seacrest.
0: Exactly. Yeah, Ryan.
2: Get his ass out of here.
1: Ryan might be happy if you told him that.
2: Gandhi, we're going to sleep
0: Ryan's
2: in.
0: Ryan's got enough shows.
3: Okay, but Brandon, you don't have to not listen to us. You can listen to us on the app later in the day.
0: Exactly. I got to listen to you replay, but it's not the same as live.
3: Yeah, that's fair.
2: All right. Well, look, we're happy for you, Brandon. I know you're happy. Obviously, you're making this big move. You're giving 2 weeks notice. Has anyone ever gone in to give 2 weeks notice and they said, yeah, screw you. Get out of here today.
1: I bet you they have.
4: Oh, yeah. I had that.
0: Yes, actually.
3: Yeah, that's happened a couple times in our business.
2: But Nathan, it happened to him.
4: Yeah. No, it was
0: happened to me.
4: First radio job. I go in and give my 2 weeks notice because I put my resignation under the manager's door. He calls me in the next morning. He goes, what the F is this? I go, it's my 2 weeks. I got another job. He says, well, get the hell out of here. I don't want to see you again.
2: Okay, thanks.
1: Wow.
2: Okay. See, Brandon, do you think there's a chance they're going to tell you, screw it, just get out of here? Or do they like you?
0: Yeah. No, they don't like me. I've been causing trouble.
1: Oh.
3: I like it already.
2: Yeah, we like you.
1: Yeah.
2: We like troublemakers.
1: Sometimes there's secrets, like, you know, radio secrets. They don't want us to get out there. Oh, so they're like, we'll show you the way to the door.
2: We should tell people the secret of playing 10 songs in a row or something like that. Hey, you know what? Let's reward Brandon for totally abandoning us.
1: Okay.
3: Yeah, Brandon.
2: You really are. You're just totally aborting mission here. What do you have for Brandon? Where are you going? What do you have for Brandon?
4: I got $500.
2: There you go.
1: Brandon!
2: Oh, look at that. Call us if you're leaving our show. We'll give you money.
0: I can't believe it. Thank you so much.
2: Yeah, $500. Thanks to topdoglaw.com, the official law partner of the Elvis Duran Morning Show.
1: Mm.
2: You know that by now. So, Brandon, if you're on your way to that new job and you have a car accident, Top Dog Law gets you top dollar. You know what I'm saying?
0: Oh, yeah.
2: You know, look, you could be eligible for compensation with no money down. TopDogLaw.com. Love him. $500 because you're leaving us. There you go. Congratulations.
0: Thank you.
2: Hold on. Please. And then break a leg, as they say.
5: Elvis Duran.
1: Oh, yeah.
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0: I use one system to connect. I can connect to a Jacksonville production room, and sometimes if I'm not careful, it connects. It connected, and somebody was doing production. I was hearing something being done in Jacksonville through my headphones, and Danielle in another headphone.
1: Wow.
0: It was my fault.
2: Okay, well, here's what you missed. Okay. While you were hearing voices, we were talking about, how do I say this? You being a person that everyone wants to F.
3: Yeah.
0: I wish that was the case. No, I live with a woman that doesn't want to F me. What do I don't think there's some lineup. If there is, please let me know where that line is. I'll go get in the front.
2: Or the back.
0: Or the back. Whatever. Hi,
3: we're not normal.
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4: My God. Are we on?
5: Yeah, we're live.
4: Okay, we're moving on. Hey, can I talk about my bloody finger?
6: Oh, my God. You and this finger.
4: Okay, it's the dumbest thing. It continues. The tale of the bloody finger, it just continues. So the other day, we were on board Getaway, you know, Norwegian Getaway. We were in the Bahamas. Long story, whatever. And so I had to buy a razor, you know, in the sundries shop or whatever it's called, right? So I bought a razor, and it has a little, you know, they have these little plastic covers over the blades. So I went to pull the plastic cover off, and I couldn't get it off, and finally I had to force it, and it cut my finger, my pointer finger on my right hand. See, right here.
6: Yes.
4: And of course, it started bleeding, and I had to get in the shower, and I, you know, I was washing my hair, and I had blood on my face. It's like, this is gross, right? So, you know, the thing about having a cut pointer finger is you use it so much in life. Yeah, if you put your hand in your pocket to grab money or something, it rips it open again and it starts bleeding again.
5: Yep.
4: And so was I bleeding? It was yesterday morning, right? I was bleeding
7: everywhere.
4: All over.
7: Yes.
6: Everything you touched, you left a little blood stamp on it. We were like, oh, Elvis is in here.
4: I had a new shirt, a new pair of shorts, blood all over them. I mean, just little dots.
7: Are you on stamp. Blood thinners? Like, is that was an excessive amount of blood?
6: Why aren't you clotting?
4: Maybe because I'm a queen. It's royalty. I can't clot.
7: You're a hemophiliac? Is that...
4: I'm a hemophiliac.
6: The royalty.
8: He's a homophiliac.
4: I'm a homophiliac. So anyway, so yesterday on the plane, I looked down. I was bleeding again. It's like the dumb thing won't clot. It won't heal. Mm-hmm. I mean, it does heal, but you keep using your finger. Yes. It's the most. It's the second most used thing on my body.
6: That's good.
8: And you kept using the most jankety band-aids. You kept putting them on, and they wouldn't stay on. They were falling off.
6: Didn't you have like a unicorn sparkly band-aid at one time?
4: Like, that was like, Danielle, wake up. That was four band-aids ago.
6: Then he just stopped using the band-aids altogether, and we're like, oh my God, imagine that somebody had to go analyze what happened on this ship, and your blood is wherever.
4: Exactly. No. My DNA is all over the place. So anyway, so last night, I went to Miami Slice. They just opened a new Miami Slice in Coconut Grove. And I said, hey, you know, get me in. She said, are you Elvis Duran from Y100? What's the line we used to use? Is it Y100 about sexy, the sexiest place on earth or something?
9: Yeah.
4: Yeah. She said, Y100, the sexiest place on earth? I said, yeah. She said, I'll get you right in. Don't even leave. I said, okay. Aww. So I cut the line. I was like, okay.
5: Oh, wow.
4: So but it was just me, a party of one. I sat at the bar, right? No big deal. So I sat down, and I was sitting next to these lovely people, this really, really hot guy and his friend. And we were talking and eating and this and that. And before I know it, I'm bleeding all over the place.
6: Oh, my God. Embarrassing.
4: And he goes, are you okay? I said, what? You're bleeding all over we're eating and you're bleeding. Oh, my God, how gross. People are trying to eat their pizza and I'm bleeding all over the place. There's nothing. I mean, that's not appetizing, having an old bleeding man next to you.
5: It didn't blend in with the sauce.
4: No. I had to think about that. So finally, at the end of the dinner, they said, "Well, what's your name again?" I said, "Elvis." She said, "Wait a second. Are you Elvis Duran?" I mean, yeah. She said, "I listen to you every morning." And now you've bled all over our dinner.
6: Oh, Jesus.
4: I'm embarrassed. I'm embarrassing myself. All right, where I go, I'm bleeding. I'm hoping that today it won't bleed. We're serving ice cream today from the scream truck.
7: Oh, God.
6: Make sure you put something over it beforehand.
7: You're a walking biohazard.
6: Just in case.
8: Is that cherry sauce on your vanilla ice cream?
4: No, we need a new flavor, red velvet.
6: Oh, God.
4: Anyway, so
2: Oh my gosh, speaking of red velvet, I had the best red velvet cake I've ever had in my entire life.
4: Where?
2: On the Norwegian cruise this weekend. On
4: Which
2: NCL.
4: One? Where?
2: They brought us a...
5: They brought us a platter.
2: Yeah, they brought us a platter of it.
4: That's right, and while we were in the...
2: Normally, red velvet cake is a little hard, like it's harder. This was the creamiest red velvet cake I've ever had. It was so... I took half a piece, and then I said, well, now I gotta go get the other half. So I went back and got the other half.
4: The key to a great red velvet cake is it needs that cream cheese frosting.
2: Well,
4: you need the sour of the cream cheese. Are you with me?
2: Yeah. Well, I've never had a great piece then because that was the best thing I've ever had. I mean, that was amazing.
4: I'm already thinking ahead to lunch. Like, what am I going to bleed on today? I may have to get me some red velvet cake. All right. We do have a new connection, so I'm going to play this for you in a few minutes. I promised right around this time I would play it, but... How many connections have you done for us? This is number 95?
6: This is the 95th that we've actually been keeping track of as far as the numbers go. Wow. We weren't keeping track.
4: Let me just play it. Can I just play it, Nate? Come on. Here it is. I'm going to play it for you now. And if you think you know it, if you can figure out what these pieces of sound have in common, call Diamond at 800-242-0100. Here we go.
9: I'll be watching.
10: I will look for you. I will find you. And I will kill you.
11: I am not throwing away my shot.
12: All I want to do is have some fun.
4: What the hell do they have in common? Really?
2: Yeah.
5: Oof. This is a lot for a Monday morning.
4: Are you out of your mind?
2: No.
4: This is a clever one. I can already tell. If you have an idea what those four pieces of sound have in common, call Diamond now at 800-242-0100.
13: I listen every single day to you guys.
4: Oh, hello, lover.
13: You just make my morning brighter. I absolutely love your show.
6: Like, how amazing is that?
13: Can't get enough, honestly.
6: You've got a big one.
13: You guys are hilarious.
14: Elvis Duran in the Morning Show.
4: All right, let's talk about it. It's Monday morning. 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

0: And for adults with type 2 diabetes and known heart disease, Jardiance can lower the risk of cardiovascular death too. 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
9: So I don't know if anyone's got a football hangover today. Here it is. I mean, Froggy, how are you doing so far with this season?
10: Whatever, dude. Football sucks. Waited all season since last February. Was so excited, and now I can't wait for next year.
9: We have a whole season of this crap.
11: How about them Giants crushing them Cowgirls last night?
12: Right, and the Jets. The Jets won too.
10: The Jets
13: first time in 12
10: won.
13: Years on opening day. Go Jets!
9: I'm sorry. I was into the U.S. Open yesterday.
12: Ben
9: Shelton is such a superstar. He was. Did you guys watch any of the footage?
12: Football. I did.
11: Yeah,
12: I was watching on my phone.
9: I'd much rather watch Ben Shelton play tennis than football. To me, football is like wah wah wah wah wah. We'll get into that in a minute. I was like, who cares? But you know, tennis was great.
12: But Ben Shelton lost. You know that, right? You're sad about that, or
9: he's,
12: no?
9: He's still a superstar.
12: Oh, okay.
9: He's just a super stud superstar. 6'4" of just crazy energy. I know we lost. Why'd you have to remind me of that?
12: Superstars usually win. I'm just saying.
9: He did pretty well.
12: Yeah, he made it to the final.
9: He did okay. Okay, back to connections. This is the 95th connections that Gandhi has given us. These four pieces of sound have something in common. I, for the life of me, can't figure it out.
14: I will look for you. I will find you. And I will kill you.
15: I am not throwing away my shot.
16: All I want to do is have some fun.
9: What the hell? They have nothing in common.
12: Guess how they do.
9: I mean, you're lying.
12: I do, but not about this.
9: Okay, we'll figure it out. Let's talk to Jenna on line 16. Jenna, good morning.
8: Hey, good morning.
9: Ben Shelton, yes or no? Hot or not?
8: Hot. Sure.
12: Yeah, I'm here. She has no idea.
8: Okay. I have no idea.
9: Okay.
8: I'm just trying to play the game.
9: Oh, no, let's do it. Okay, you're right. Yeah, thank you. Thank you for putting me back on track here. So those four pieces of sound that Gandhi gave us have something in common, according to her. What do you think they are? What do they have in common?
8: So I think like each song or sound clip is talking about something that they're going to do or want to do. So taking action. So I'll be watching you. I will find you. I'm not going to lose my shot. I want to have fun.
12: Oh, interesting.
9: You know what? I don't think that's the answer, but I love your process.
12: Yeah.
9: That was very creative. Yeah. I love that. But that's not the answer.
8: Oh, man. That jumped out to me right away.
9: I know. You know what? You're actually a little too smart for this, I think, to be honest. I'm being serious. All right, Jenna, thank you so much. Have a great week, okay? Thank you.
8: Thanks, you too.
9: Line two is Julie. Julie.
17: Hi.
9: Julie, we're all depending on you. What do those four pieces of sound have in common?
17: Well, I'm going to say stalker / obsession.
9: Stalker / obsession.
12: Okay. Mm.
9: Nowhere near the answer. But, really? Again, but you have to agree, Julie's answer is well thought out, and it could have been, but that's not the answer she's looking for.
17: Thank you, guys.
9: We have a very, very smart people listening today.
12: Yeah, these are good.
9: Thank you, Julie. Have a great day. Thanks for listening.
17: You're welcome. Have a great day.
9: You too. Line 13 is Jason from Cleveland. Hello, Jason.
18: Hello. How are you doing this morning?
9: Well, I'll be better if you give me the answer we're looking for. Let me give these pieces of sound to you one more time. These four pieces of sound have something in common. I'll be watching.
14: I will look for you. I will find you. And I will kill you.
15: I am not throwing away my shot.
16: All I want to do is have some fun.
9: All right. What is your answer? What do they have in common?
18: All right. So I'm going to say before becoming famous actors or singers, they were school teachers before getting famous.
9: Huh.
18: Is that
12: good job, Jason.
9: Good going. Huh. Okay, give us, first of all, who are these people?
12: All right, so it was Sting, then Liam Neeson, then Lin-Manuel Miranda, and then Sheryl Crow. So Sting was a teacher for 2 years at St. Paul's First School in Northumberland. He was also a soccer coach before he became famous. Huh. Just imagine.
9: Really?
12: Yeah.
9: Wow. I never knew that.
12: Liam Neeson was at St. Mary's College before he got fired for punching a 15-year-old who pulled a knife on him.
19: Oh, damn.
12: He said teaching was hands down the most difficult job he has ever done in his life. Lin-Manuel Miranda taught 7th grade English at Hunter College High School in Manhattan, which was also his alma mater. Then he switched to substitute teaching so he could continue writing.
19: Wow.
12: And it worked out for him. And Sheryl Crow was an elementary school music teacher in Missouri before she moved to L.A. to try and pursue her ambitions, ended up as a backup singer for Michael Jackson, and then she became famous as well.
9: Oh, my God.
12: So crazy.
19: Huh. Yeah.
20: Wow.
9: Look what we learned today. Hey. Congratulations, Jason. Good job, you figured it out. Jason, we got to take care of you. What do you have for our friend Jason?
21: Oh, it's the full Elvis Duran apparel line, thanks to Hackensack Meridian Health.
9: That's it?
18: All right.
20: That's all we got. That's it. Congratulations.
9: Yeah, you know, that's all we got, Jason. But you're going to love it. Wait till they arrive. You're going to never take them off. But thanks for listening, and have a great week, okay?
18: Thank you. You guys, too.
9: All right. Hold on 1 second. Excellent. That was a great one, Gandhi. Good job.
12: I liked it.
9: All right. Can we get back to football, please?
22: Mm-hmm. Yeah.
9: I love watching tennis yesterday, but when the football game was on at the bar at the airport while we were delayed, I hear the guys talking, the commentators, whatever, and all I hear is wah, wah, wah, wah, wah, wah. I don't know who they are talking about. I don't know what it is. So actually, who found this piece of sound?
12: I found it on Instagram.
9: describe what I'm about to play.
12: It said what households are going to sound like for the next 18 weeks. And there's a woman laying on her boyfriend's lap, just staring at the camera. And this is what she hears.
9: This is what she hears during a football game.
0: Moriarty with a fly, with a fly, sound, foul. Five little sound, bow, foul. And I got some five little sound, with my final sound. Five little final sound, with my final, final sound.
12: It's like, took me out. I was like, what?
9: What does your dog hear when you talk to your dog?
12: Totally.
9: Come here, Max. He hears this.
0: Moriarty with a fly, with a fly, sound, with a foul. Five little sound, bow, foul. And I got some five little sound, with my final sound.
9: No offense, Froggy. I know you love football, but that's all. Am I the only one in the room that hears that?
10: No. I get it.
12: But the woman who made that, her name is Danielle Joy Johnson, and she's not a huge Instagram content creator. She got like 25,000 followers, but that video got 8 million views.
19: Wow.
12: Yeah. It's so funny.
9: So how many months of that do we have to listen to, Froggy? I mean, seriously.
10: From now till February.
0: Let's go down to the sidelines and see what Carl is saying to the players. Moriarty with a fly, with a fly, sound, foul. Bow, little sound, bow, foul. And he has a bow, little sound, get my final sound. Bow, little final sound, with a bow, little final sound.
9: I'm so sorry if I offend you football fans, but
10: oh no.
12: They know.
9: That's great. All right, we got to go around the room. Are we doing around the room now or later? I don't know what we're doing.
22: We should probably do three things here. Elvis.
9: Okay, let's do three things. Here comes Gandhi. And now three things. All right, Gandhi.
12: All right.
9: There she is. Doing the news. Let's turn on CNN. What do they do? CNN? Fake news?
12: Yep.
9: All right. let's get into the three things we need to know, and we'll go around the room coming up in a few minutes. Blah, blah, blah, blah, blah, blah, blah. What's going on?
12: All right. President Trump is suggesting that the U.S. could stay and keep Iranian oil, comparing it to the U.S.'s recent oil deal with Venezuela. Speaking to reporters in Ireland Sunday, Trump said the Iran war would end after the midterm elections and that the U.S. will get out unless we decide to stay and keep that oil. The U.S. currently has a deal with Venezuela to buy a large amount of oil at production costs. Meanwhile, the price of oil is still up after the conflict in Iran dropped oil traffic through the Strait of Hormuz to a trickle. About 5 million Americans have lost access to SNAP food benefits since a new federal budget law took effect. That number includes more than 1.5 million children. According to the Center on Budget and Policy Priorities, more changes are coming October 1st, when states will be required to pay 75% of administrative costs of running the program. The law also expanded to work requirements. Able-bodied adults without dependents must now meet those rules through the age of 64 instead of 54. And finally, we talked about this a little bit, but Alexander Zverev is this year's U.S. Open winner after defeating Ben Shelton in the men's final here in New York. Shelton would have been the first American man to win a Grand Slam title since Andy Roddick back in 2003, but he did not. He was bested by the top-seeded German player in four sets on Sunday. On the women's side, Elena Rybakina defeated Aryna Sabalenka on Saturday to win her first U.S. Open title. And those are your three things.
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9: What's today's phone tap all about?
33: Well, Stacy emailed and says, I'd like to call my mom, tell her that I'm not allowed back in school because I have excessive absence. My mom's going to flip out because I've only one more semester until I graduate, and she asks me every day, sometimes 15 times a day, if I went to school. So we're calling her mom now. We're going to make her upset.
34: Hello?
33: Hi, Stacy, please.
0: This is not Stacy.
33: Oh, this isn't. Who is this?
0: This is her mother. How can I help you?
33: Yeah, hi. My name is Linda Vassar. I'm calling from Spangerth. Is she around?
0: No, she's not. I can help you.
33: She's not.
0: What can I help you with?
33: Okay, we're just going through our records and calling people who haven't been showing up for school and just trying to figure out why they haven't been.
0: No, she's been there. She goes at night now. She did her whole program tonight.
33: Yeah, I know that, but she hasn't been here since last semester.
0: Well, then I have to take up with her, because when she leaves my house and says she's going to school, that's where I think she's going, so I don't know. But you have her cell phone?
33: Do you want me to three-way her in so you can talk to her as well?
0: Sure, if you can do that.
33: Okay, yeah. Can you hold a second?
0: Yeah.
33: Okay, hold on.
0: 3 nights. She gets dressed up. She goes to her friend. She comes home with her and tells me what she did in school and everything else. And they're saying she wasn't there.
33: Stacy, are you there?
1: Yeah, I'm here.
0: Stacy, we have somebody from Greek News Flash on the phone with us and said you have not been to school at all this week.
1: Oh. Okay, Ma. I have to admit something to you.
0: What?
1: The past 3 nights, me and Christina have been going out. We haven't been going to school.
0: You know what? Now, I am done with this, okay? Because you made us go crazy with this nighttime thing.
1: It doesn't matter, Mommy. If they throw me out of school, whatever. I'll work at a bar at night or something like that.
0: Excuse me. You have been lying to me, number one. That's the first place. All right, number two, what do you think you're doing? You went through all this trouble.
1: Mommy, I don't need a degree. I don't need a degree. I don't need a certificate.
0: Excuse me, you don't need anything, okay? Why are you lying to me? Why did you lie to me?
1: Mom.
0: Why are you not going to school with her? Okay, that girl is no longer allowed in my house. This is what's going to be two little liars together.
1: Mommy, no, listen. I swear, I'll go get a job at, like, a bar. They make really good money, bartenders. And I'm pretty, too, so I
0: don't
1: think
0: so. Excuse me. I'm not paying $30,000 for a bartending job.
1: Ma, come on.
0: Are we nuts here today? Excuse me.
1: Why do I need a degree? Come on.
0: Excuse me. You're going to go for a certificate until June.
1: Mommy, I'll depend on my husband, my boyfriend, for the rest of my life.
0: Are you nuts?
1: Come on.
0: Are you on drugs?
1: No. Why would I be on drugs?
0: You're going to depend on your husband for the rest of your life. What is this? This is a misindependent girl.
1: It doesn't matter.
0: Daisy, excuse me. Shut up. Right now I'm at work. I cannot scream. Listen to me. Number one, you're in severe trouble. Because you lied to the father and me for the last 2 nights. Okay, make a fool out of me. Me asking you questions about school. You carrying on everything else. And you haven't been there. Okay, who are you hurting here? You went through all this trouble.
1: I don't need a degree. Tell me why I need a degree.
0: Shut up.
1: I'll be fine by myself. I'll work at a bar.
0: Are you done?
1: I'll get a full-time job during
0: the
1: day.
0: Excuse me.
1: I just won't put education on my resume.
0: And I am not having a $30,000 loan under my shoulders and you for you to bartend.
1: Mommy, you make a lot of money bartending. Have you ever done it? No.
0: Excuse me. Forget it. The idea is forget it. Okay, I'm not working.
1: I'm 21 years old. I can do what I want. I don't know why you're overreacting.
0: I'm overreacting. You lied to me. I can't trust you because this is a huge, massive lie you told me.
1: I'm not going to school anymore. I
0: know that's going to just throw you out.
1: Ever again. Nowhere else either.
0: You don't have to go anywhere. What I'm trying to say is I have $30,000 that you don't seem to care about.
1: Mommy, it's okay. Just pay it off.
0: How do I pay it off, Stacy? How?
1: It's not that much money.
0: Are you crazy? You're the girl who's always level-headed.
1: It's not a big deal.
0: You understand how you've hurt me? It doesn't matter the new thing to you.
1: I can't talk to you about anything because you're crazy.
0: So it's easier to lie to me.
1: Yes.
0: It's easier to lie to me and tell me every night.
1: It's much easier to lie to you. It's much easier.
0: This is not my daughter. I'm sorry.
1: You're really overreacting about this. It's ridiculous.
0: I'm overreacting. Well, you know what? When you have the $30,000 loan under your name, let's see how you overreact. Because I'm not paying it.
1: Mommy, it's just not, I told you, school is not for me. It's really
0: not. That's fine. All you had to do was tell me that a month ago. But instead every night, so honey, how was school today? Oh, it was good. I have to dress up when I go. You lied and you kept the lie going. That's what hurts me more than anything.
1: Why don't you want me to, like, bartend or something?
0: I'm not talking about this.
1: I can work in a club. I can dance in a club or something like that. I'll be close to home. I'll be safe.
0: I can't believe you're even talking like this, okay?
1: I can be a stripper.
0: You're talking stupid.
1: That's always an option.
0: Are you on drugs? This is not my daughter.
33: Hey, Ma.
0: What?
33: You've just been phone tapped.
0: What?
33: This is Danielle Monaro. You've just been phone tapped.
0: Oh, my God. Oh, my goodness.
32: The Elvis Duran phone tap.
2: This phone tap was pre-recorded with permission granted by all participants.
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Wrecker, trending music on Y100.7. Don't forget, he's got his concert at the Amaranth Bank Arena on October 24th. Right now, Bruno

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Do you have dogs? Okay, have you seen that there's a new show on Netflix that's actually for dogs? Like, if you put it on, your dog will pay attention to the TV. Because I tried it last night with my three-month-old dog named Banks. And when I tell you it actually worked, he was staring at the TV for like the whole episode. It's called Sea Looks. Y100.7.

The Y100.7. Did you go to the movies this weekend? Did you see one of the top three movies, Practical Magic 2, Spider-Man, or Odyssey? Because I have not seen any of them. I want to know if they're good.

Is one of your worst fears getting stuck in an elevator? Because that's what happened to Ariana Grande. Did you see she posted on Instagram like a carousel of pictures? And on one of them, you can see her trying to pry open the door. Ricky, her boyfriend, had to actually do it. I mean, at least she was stuck with a bunch of friends and her boyfriend. You know, that's fun. 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Okay, because now elevators are already awkward. Y100.7.

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Let me tirar más foto, Bad Bunny on Y100.7. So scary. You saw that this morning on Brickell Bay Drive, a crane collapsed on some cars and stuff, and four people were hospitalized. I saw a video of two men being rescued. The guy, when he got out, he immediately gave the fireman a hug.

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If I were you, I'd be listening at 2 o'clock with Drew to win. 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

Well, now we know why Lady Gaga was MIA for approximately 9 months. Because she was making a baby. There was a muffin in the oven. Congrats to her. I mean, she kept that under wraps real good. Not even her family and friends knew. Y 100.7.

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7. So my daughter Marley tomorrow turns 13. 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Will you call me and give me like a heads up, please? 866-645-9100.

sorry. 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I mean, like, honestly, you want to know what's cooler than those three names? If she put out her ninth album, Y100.7.

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Love Me, Ariana Grande, trending music on Y100.7. I don't know if you follow me on Instagram or TikTok. If you don't, can we be best friends? Okay, I'm serious. Follow me at La Gringa Más Latina. And if you're Cuban, you're going to get a kick out of my socials lately because I've been really trying to get on that reparto tip. I want to learn how to dance reparto, so there's some videos of me trying to do that. And now trying to sing reparto. I know.

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You think he's going to sing that song? And maybe, you never know, Karol G might show up.

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I can't believe Shakira won her whole tax fraud case in Spain. She got refunded like $70 million. And now literally this weekend, she's going to be performing there. Why?

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1: Drew had a genius idea of hooking you up with 6 different concert tickets. It's like a bundle, okay? Olivia Rodrigo, Teddy Swims, Doja Cat, you name it. That's in the bundle, okay? So if I were you, I'd be listening at 2 o'clock with Drew. You're going to have the whole hour to register to win, okay?

Have you ever been to Puerto Rico and enjoyed a nice cold medalla beer? If you haven't, that has to be on your bucket list. You got to sit right down in San Juan, right on the beach, and drink that cold beer. Y100.7.

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0: 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We continue this week with FOMO Free Fall, and the talkbacks have been electric.
1: Hello, Drew. Hello, Y100. I need to go see all these artists. I need it. Please. Yeah, if I don't see Joe, Kevin, and Nick, I'm going to freak out. Jonas.

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I could keep going. 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The keyword is breeze, but then tell us how much FOMO you would have if you did not win.

0: and Haley celebrated 8 years of marriage over the weekend. You're a huge Justin fan, huh?
1: I've been listening to since I was 10 years old.
0: How old are you now?
1: 21.
0: That's 11 years of Bieber. We're excited for him. 8 years of marriage. Kudos.

So what is happening? Apparently people are folding their grocery bags into tiny, perfect little triangles now. I thought we all agreed the proper storage method was to nominate the strongest grocery bag, and then you stuff 63 other bags inside of that. Are we switching it up? Y100

0: Jacks are undefeated. 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
1: Oh my God, Drew, the rest of 2026 will be a breeze if I win this concert bundle, because my daughter is so excited and I'm looking forward to spending some quality time with her at these amazing events. And oh, the FOMO is going to be so real for both of us. We will be sad the rest of 2026 if we don't get
0: to go. Can't allow that to happen. Jonas Brothers, Olivia Rodrigo, Teddy Swims, Usher. Keyword is breeze. Leave

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Labor Day. There's more research going into the 4-day work week, the 3-day weekends. Think about it like this. This Monday, we're back to work. Last Monday, we were off for Labor Day, right? Notice how much happier everybody was when we were off last Monday. Much to

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Sunshine Tour in London. Huge emotional ending, by the way. Everybody's celebrating. And then she immediately got stuck in an elevator. Do you hear about this? Hey, it's Drew. Y100.7, she posted pictures literally trying to pry the doors open herself, which she said she almost had it. Like, girl, Ari, you just finished a world tour. Don't you have people for this? Also, in Miami, we're not prying anything open. We're hitting every button. We're calling the front desk 12 times, and then we're filming it for Only Indeed. I'm glad she survived. Y100.7.

0: 97, you there?
1: Hey, Drew. This is Jessica from Kendall.
0: All right, you need some advice from the people listening. Is flirting considered cheating is the question. Explain to everybody what's going on.
1: My fiance is a total flirt. 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He flirts all the time. It's kind of like his personality, but he really bugs me.
0: Okay. If you're in a relationship, is flirting considered cheating? 866-645-Y100. Let me know.

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And here's the cool part. Elvis is here with the scream truck. 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For

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right, so I'm giving you a legitimate reason to leave work early. Elvis Duran is here with the Scream Truck. Ice cream, Elvis, first come, first serve, free ice cream. It's so hot here in South Florida. Take advantage of this. We're here at the iHeartRadio building till 6 p.m. with the Scream Truck, 1200 Southwest 145th Ave in Pines. We'll see you soon.

you've done enough today. If anybody needs you after 4:15, it's starting to sound like a Tuesday problem. What's going on is Drew. Put that laptop away, get in the car. Commercials are gone, and we're kicking off your ride home 1 hour ad-free. It all starts right now.

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1: I'm up early for tomorrow's show.
0: I love this. You're here at the station. Talk to me about the Scream Truck.
1: It's called the Scream Truck, Drew. Right. And even lactose intolerant people like you can eat our ice cream.
0: I'm in. It's bright pink.
1: It is. It's in the parking lot. It's here at the iHeart parking lot.
0: And you have, you've welcomed everybody to come out here, try the ice cream. Do you have a favorite ice cream on this truck?
1: All of it. I have a sundae that uses, it's basically vanilla, but it has, are you ready for this?
0: Tell me.
1: Because you're a partier.
0: Okay.
1: It's got graham cracker

0: 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I'm Drew. You're stuck in traffic.
1: Right now I'm stuck in traffic as usual.
0: Be my traffic girl. Where do people need to avoid? Let's go.
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0: 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Always the

0: Big, it's Pink. We're talking about Elvis's Scream Truck. He's here right now. It's not your average ice cream truck.
1: Here's how the Scream Truck works. So it's not like the old-fashioned ice cream trucks that roll up and down every block.
0: Playing music.
1: Yeah.
0: Yeah.
1: You don't want your kids hanging out with those guys.
0: Of course not.
1: Anyway, so you have to sign up. And we come to your house. We come to your town. We're starting in Miami Lakes right now. So you sign up. You go to Scream Truck on Instagram. You sign up. And if we have enough signatures out of Miami Lakes, the truck comes over.
0: So Elvis is here with the Scream Truck.

0: this hour headliner. You guys are getting creative with these FOMO-free fall talkbacks. I got to tell you.
1: I just need to win these tickets for my girls. 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And I don't care who the headliner is. I am a music buff. So I will go see anybody, anywhere, anytime. So please, please pick me.
0: One of the headliners right here, Olivia Rodrigo, Y100.7.

God, it's ice cream hour. Elvis Duran and the Scream Truck downstairs till 6 p.m. in our parking lot. That's 1200 Southwest 145th Ave in Pines. 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Ice cream from the Scream Truck is on Elvis. Come get

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Not a huge fan. Hey, it's true. Y100.7 did cookies with my daughter. I learned this. Baking can actually be really fun if you have no intention in cleaning up after. The cleanup from baking, brutal. Yeah.

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0: weekend because he wanted to. What are some shows that you forced him to watch? I know there's some of those.
1: Oh, I forced him to watch Pretty Little Liars. I also forced him to watch Kim Kardashian's show.
0: If he's watching reruns of the Kardashians, he's in love.

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1: They say the holy water's watered down, and this town's lost its faith. Our colors will fade.

0: those things. If you're in a relationship, sometimes you have to watch shows that you don't necessarily want to watch because she wants to watch them.
1: So my fiance and I watch RuPaul's Drag Race together.
0: He getting all into it or what?
1: Yeah, he loves it. He's like yelling out their names and like...
0: Yeah, like we won't admit it to our boys at the bar, but low key, like when the guy shot his dog on Teen Mom, I was like ruined for like 3 days. Why would

that there's some artists you go see because you like three songs. Bruno Mars is one of those artists where halfway through the show you go, oh my God, 24K Magic, that's what I like, lock that up. This man is responsible for like 15 years of my life.

But tonight, it all starts. Rosalia, heart of the 305 in downtown Kaseya Center. She is so good. Also, of course, the Dolphins, our Miami Hurricanes. Oh, how about Bruno Mars taking over the 305?

0: feel the FOMO. I mean, think about it. This is winning your way in to see Teddy Swims, the Jonas Brothers, Olivia Rodrigo, Usher, Chris Brown. This is all the concerts coming to Miami all fall. Another chance to win with G-Man next.
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2: Car accident, traffic ticket, immigration. Alex Hanna, Miami.
3: So I guess the official Miami forecast is sunny, sweaty, randomly raining sideways for 12 minutes, and then sunny again, like nothing happened. If you're heading home right now, temps in the upper 80s, hot, humid, scattered thunderstorms through the evening.
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1: 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I could be.

There is only one Y100.7. I am G Man. What's up, Miami? How are you? I hope you had an amazing weekend. And can you believe we're already like halfway through September? That's crazy. Anyway, good music. Get ready and have fun.

Kara, Burner Boy, Die Die, Y100.7. This is a wild story. Authorities allege a Miami-Dade woman threw a bucket containing human waste on a neighbor she suspected of having an affair with her husband. That is straight biological warfare. This is jealousy, broken plumbing, and neighborhood drama all packed up into one story. Anyway, what is the wildest neighbor beef that you have ever witnessed? Now, no names. We got to protect the guilty here, all right? This is Y100.7.

0: 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Now, rest in peace, Amy Winehouse. She would have been 43 today. Wow, man. So sad, right? Bendito.
1: Feeling my way through the darkness, guided by a beating heart.

Travis Kelce is feeling the pressure right now. 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Papi, tranquilo. I mean, who wears the pants? Here's the Fadeable Philly on Y100.7.

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